0: A vibrant performance by pianist Andre Watts and the Dallas Symphony, Edward McDowell's second piano concerto in D minor. Tonight's classical music is supported by Bank of America, sponsor of the FIFA World Cup 2026, dedicated to offering solutions to help businesses meet their goals locally and globally. 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

Bassoonist Michael McCraw and Seattle Baroque played Antonio Vivaldi's Bassoon Concerto, catalog number 545. On the opposite coast, Boston-based La Donna Musicale was founded in 1993, and they're dedicated to research and historical performance of Renaissance, Baroque, classical, and contemporary music by composers who were women. La Donna Musicale plays a sonata for the highest voiced member of the viola da gamba family called Pardessus de Viol, with forte piano and viola da gamba. It was composed by Anna Bone.